Still loving them. The music we grew up with from the 60s and 70s on WIBT and FM 98.1.

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0: If you're having fun grooving with the oldies this weekend, imagine what a blast you'll have bopping to the oldies at work on Monday. 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
2: A police shooting in Miami last year leads to a lawsuit being filed against the city of Miami, two police officers, as well as others. The lawsuit alleges that due to the officer's negligence in opening fire on a crowded city street, they struck two bystanders, one of who, 28-year-old Evelyn Valdez, died from her injuries. NBC6 spoke with attorney Ramon Roscoe.
3: They could have used tactics here that were non-lethal, as they're trained to do. They didn't do that. They could have issued verbal commands to try and de-escalate the situation, as they're trained to do. They didn't do that.
2: The shootings began outside a nightclub when officers spotted two men fighting and one of them was holding a gun. Valdez was seated in a car stuck in traffic near where the shooting took place. We're headed for the mid-90s and feels like temperatures well above 100 again today. And as you might expect, AC companies are getting slammed with repair calls. Ricky Orta, the owner of Air Brothers Air Conditioning and Electrical in Tampa, tells News Channel 8 homeowners should avoid constantly adjusting the thermostat.
4: Up and down temperatures a lot of times will cause the unit to run longer. You'll wonder why it's taking so long to cool down. If you keep it at one steady temperature, you'll find that the unit will satisfy more often and shut off, and then also keep the humidity at a comfortable level.
2: Technicians say many of those service calls could be avoided with some routine maintenance. Even something as easy as cleaning or replacing filters can make a big difference. A sheriff's deputy from Orange County accidentally discharged a personal firearm while cleaning it. According to officials, his two children were transported to the hospital in stable condition, one with a gunshot wound and the other with injuries from shrapnel. The sheriff's office has not said whether the deputy will face any disciplinary action as a result of the accidental shooting. The incident is under review. World Cup excitement in Miami today. Norway faces England in a quarterfinal at Hard Rock Stadium. Elsewhere in the quarterfinals, Spain is taking on Belgium today in Los Angeles and Argentina against Switzerland in Kansas City. With Florida's News, I'm Tim Atkins.
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1: This is Florida News Now.
2: Police in West Palm Beach continue to search for the hit-and-run driver who struck and killed Connor Blaze while he was riding his electric scooter home from work early Monday morning in West Palm Beach. CBS 12 spoke to AAA's Mark Jenkins.
3: Since e-ride laws vary from one state to another, and even city by city, there could be a lot of confusion about where to ride.
2: City leaders want to expand bike infrastructure, while some want to ban electric bikes and scooters from sidewalks. Governor DeSantis recently vetoed a bipartisan e-bike safety bill, citing concerns over police surveillance. According to updated guidance from U.S. Immigration on Friday, temporary protected status for Haitians has been extended through July 24th. This brings brief relief for many Florida families and employers who've been scrambling because TPS for Haitians was scheduled to end yesterday. Karen Curtis reports.
4: Florida has the largest Haitian population in the U.S., with more than a half million living and working here. Immigration attorney Tammy Fox Isikoff says that those who filed for asylum a year after arriving under TPS will still be permitted to work, but many have not.
5: It's a disaster. Today is their last day of work permission under TPS. We have a lot of Haitians in South Florida. They work predominantly in service industries and in the healthcare field.
4: She says many Haitians will continue to work under the table, but companies and corporations who employ them without a work permit will potentially face sanctions, fines, and criminal penalties. I'm Karen Curtis.
2: The 10-day Florida Python Challenge began yesterday. The state-sanctioned hunt lasts until July 19th. Participants can share in $25,000 in prizes while raising awareness about the species. The challenge aims to remove invasive pythons that hurt native wildlife in the Everglades ecosystem. A father and son are dead following a murder-suicide in Largo. Deputies say 27-year-old Parth Patel fatally shot his father before taking his own life Thursday. An investigation is ongoing. With Florida's News, I'm Tim Adkins.
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It seems like it's raining all over the world. 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

0: place in a boxcar. 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
2: The 10-day Florida Python Challenge is officially underway.
3: This snake can grow to be 20 feet long and 200 pounds, totally destroying the food chain.
2: South Florida Water Management's alligator Ron Bergeron says the goal is to save the Everglades. Last year, 300 snakes were removed. This year's grand prize for trapping the most and longest invasive snake is $10,000. A police shooting in Miami last year leads to a lawsuit being filed against the city of Miami, two police officers as well as others. The lawsuit alleges that due to the officers opening fire on a crowded city street, they struck two bystanders, one of who, 28-year-old Evelyn Valdez, died from her injuries. NBC6 spoke with attorney Ramon Roscoe.
4: They could have used tactics here that were non-lethal, as they're trained to do. They didn't do that. They could have issued verbal commands to try and de-escalate the situation, as they're trained to do. They didn't do that.
2: The shooting began outside a nightclub when officers spotted two men fighting and one of them was holding a gun. Valdez was seated in a car in traffic near where the shooting took place. The 6th Air Refueling Wing, located at MacDill Air Force Base in Tampa, has a new commander. Colonel Kevin Ely took over the wing at a ceremony Friday morning. Three members of the wing were among the six killed when a KC-135 tanker plane crashed in March in the U.S. war with Iran. Love appears to be blooming at the World Cup. Natalie Rodriguez reports.
5: A new study by datingadvice.com proves the World Cup is officially a jackpot for local singles. Dating app use has surged a massive 47% across U.S. host cities. We officially rank number 3 in the nation for tournament hookups, right behind Kansas City and Houston. The biggest data takeaway for the 305, Miami singles overwhelmingly confess that a visitor's foreign accent is their absolute ultimate turn-on. Natalie Rodriguez, Miami.
2: With Florida's News, I'm Tim Adkins.

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2: The 10-day Florida Python Challenge is officially underway.
3: This snake can grow to be 20 feet long and 200 pounds, totally destroying the food chain.
2: South Florida Water Management's alligator Ron Bergeron says the goal is to save the Everglades. Last year, 300 snakes were removed. This year's grand prize for trapping the most and longest invasive snake is $10,000. A police shooting in Miami last year leads to a lawsuit being filed against the city of Miami, two police officers as well as others. The lawsuit alleges that due to the officers opening fire on a crowded city street, they struck two bystanders, one of who, 28-year-old Evelyn Valdez, died from her injuries. NBC6 spoke with attorney Ramon Roscoe.
4: They could have used tactics here that were non-lethal, as they're trained to do. They didn't do that. They could have issued verbal commands to try and de-escalate the situation, as they're trained to do. They didn't do that.
2: The shooting began outside a nightclub when officers spotted two men fighting and one of them was holding a gun. Valdez was seated in a car in traffic near where the shooting took place. The 6th Air Refueling Wing, located at MacDill Air Force Base in Tampa, has a new commander. Colonel Kevin Ely took over the wing at a ceremony Friday morning. Three members of the wing were among the six killed when a KC-135 tanker plane crashed in March in the U.S. war with Iran. Love appears to be blooming at the World Cup. Natalie Rodriguez reports.
5: A new study by datingadvice.com proves the World Cup is officially a jackpot for local singles. Dating app use has surged a massive 47% across U.S. host cities. We officially rank number 3 in the nation for tournament hookups, right behind Kansas City and Houston. The biggest data takeaway for the 305, Miami singles overwhelmingly confess that a visitor's foreign accent is their absolute ultimate turn-on. Natalie Rodriguez, Miami.
2: With Florida's News, I'm Tim Adkins.
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2: Police in West Palm Beach continue to search for the hit-and-run driver who struck and killed Connor Blaze while he was riding his electric scooter home from work early Monday morning in West Palm Beach. CBS 12 spoke to AAA's Mark Jenkins.
3: Since e-ride laws vary city by city, there could be a lot of confusion about where to ride.
2: City leaders want to expand bike infrastructure while some want to ban electric bikes and scooters from sidewalks. Governor DeSantis recently vetoed a bipartisan e-bike safety bill, citing concerns over police surveillance. We're headed for the mid-90s and feels like temperatures will be well above 100 again today. And as you might expect, AC companies are getting slammed with repair calls. Ricky Orta, the owner of Air Brothers Air Conditioning and Electrical in Tampa, tells News Channel 8 homeowners should avoid constantly adjusting the thermostat.
4: Jumping up and down temperatures will cause the unit to run longer. You'll wonder why it's taking so long to cool down. If you keep it at one steady temperature, you'll find that the unit will satisfy more often and shut off, and then also keep the humidity at a comfortable level.
2: Technicians say many of those service calls could be avoided with some routine maintenance. Even something as easy as cleaning or replacing filters can make a big difference. A sheriff's deputy from Orange County accidentally discharged a personal firearm while cleaning it. According to officials, his two children were transported to the hospital in stable condition, one with a gunshot wound and the other with injuries from shrapnel. The sheriff's office has not said whether the deputy will face any disciplinary action as a result of the accidental shooting. The incident is under review. A well-intentioned donation to a Brooksville museum took an unexpected turn when one of the items was a glass bottle from the early 1900s marked picric acid. Hernando County Sheriff Al Nienhuis.
5: When picric acid crystallizes, it apparently becomes an explosive.
2: Nienhuis says there was no criminal activity involved. The Citrus County Bomb Squad was called in to dispose of the bottle safely. With Florida's News, I'm Tim Atkins.

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2: 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You call 911, let them know about the smoke. 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
2: Police in West Palm Beach continue to search for the hit-and-run driver who struck and killed Connor Blaze while he was riding his electric scooter home from work early Monday morning in West Palm Beach. CBS 12 spoke to AAA's Mark Jenkins.
3: Since e-ride laws vary from city by city, there could be a lot of confusion about where to ride.
2: City leaders want to expand bike infrastructure while some want to ban electric bikes and scooters from sidewalks. Governor DeSantis recently vetoed a bipartisan e-bike safety bill, citing concerns over police surveillance. We're headed for the mid-90s and feels like temperatures will be well above 100 again today. And as you might expect, AC companies are getting slammed with repair calls. Ricky Orta, the owner of Air Brothers Air Conditioning and Electrical in Tampa, tells News Channel 8 homeowners should avoid constantly adjusting the thermostat.
4: Jumping up and down temperatures will cause the unit to run longer. You'll wonder why it's taking so long to cool down. If you keep it at one steady temperature, you'll find that the unit will satisfy more often and shut off, and then also keep the humidity at a comfortable level.
2: Technicians say many of those service calls could be avoided with some routine maintenance. Even something as easy as cleaning or replacing filters can make a big difference. A sheriff's deputy from Orange County accidentally discharged a personal firearm while cleaning it. According to officials, his two children were transported to the hospital in stable condition, one with a gunshot wound and the other with injuries from shrapnel. The sheriff's office has not said whether the deputy will face any disciplinary action as a result of the accidental shooting. The incident is under review. A well-intentioned donation to a Brooksville museum took an unexpected turn when one of the items was a glass bottle from the early 1900s marked picric acid. Hernando County Sheriff Al Nienhuis.
5: When picric acid crystallizes, it apparently becomes an explosive.
2: Nienhuis says there was no criminal activity involved. The Citrus County Bomb Squad was called in to dispose of the bottle safely. With Florida's News, I'm Tim Atkins.

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Good to have you along with John Mellencamp.

0: Yeah, you better run. That is the Rascals with the music we grew up with on FM 98.1 and WYBT. Here's Cliff Richard coming right up.
1: When storms threaten Northwest Florida, be ready with Panhandle Weather, your only 24/7 streaming weather service for the Florida Panhandle and Chippola River Valley. 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

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Here's Wham, then we're going to follow that with Stevie Wonder, okay?

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0: 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Let's get you up to date on the overnight and the weekend forecast. A few clouds from time to time with a low near 75. Then on Sunday, partly cloudy in the morning, followed by scattered thunderstorms in the afternoon, high around 90, and the chance of rain is 40%. Then on Sunday night, partly cloudy with a low near 75. Then on Monday, partly to mostly cloudy with a 40% chance of thunderstorms with a high near 91. Here to
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Well, hello there. Happy weekend to you, wherever you may be in the tri-state area or online. It's awfully good to have you with me. Yes, indeed. Here's Frankie Valli on WYBT and FM 98.1.

0: Yeah, that would get you a happy morning. That's the Shades of Blue with the music we grew up with on WYBT and FM 98.1. 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

Hey, don't forget now, Jim Dooley is with you every weekday morning from 6 until 10. 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
1: 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Are you ready? 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It'll tell you all you need to know: how to vote by mail, early voting, and what to do on election day. 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You can vote early starting August the 8th through August 15th. 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You vote at your normal polling site. Do the right thing. 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It is your right as a citizen. If you have questions, go to the Supervisor of Elections website, votecalhounfl.gov, or call them 850-674-8568. The Calhoun County Sheriff's Office presents the Calhoun County's Anonymous Crime Stoppers Tips Line. 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The Calhoun County Crime Stoppers Tips Line, 850-674-TIPS, 8477. That's 674 Tips. 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

know, the FBI actually investigated that song. You can't understand what they're saying, so what are they getting upset about, right? Hey, you know, I think I told you I saw the Kingsmen along with Roy Orbison at the Houston County Forum Center in Dothan many, many moons ago. 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

0: 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Let me get you up to date on the overnight and the weekend forecast. A few clouds from time to time with a low near 75. Then on Sunday, partly cloudy in the morning, followed by scattered thunderstorms in the afternoon, high near 90 degrees, and a chance of rain 40%. Then Sunday night, partly cloudy with a low near 75. On Monday, partly to mostly cloudy with a 40% chance of thunderstorms with a high near 91.
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Hey, you know, Phil Collins had a version of that also, huh? But that was the original from the Supremes on WYBT and FM 98.

0: Hey, look out now. CCR is looking out my back door. 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

0: 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Let me get you up to date on the overnight and the weekend forecast. A few clouds from time to time, low near 75. Then on Sunday, partly cloudy in the morning, followed by scattered thunderstorms in the afternoon with a high near 90. Chance of rain, 40%. Then Sunday night, partly cloudy with a low near 75. Then on Monday, partly to mostly cloudy with a 40% chance of thunderstorms with a high near 91.
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Hey folks, don't forget now, Jim Dooley is with you every weekday morning from 6 to 10. And don't forget now, he has Swap Shop every weekday morning beginning at 8 on the phone number 674-5101. If you want to put something on, or if you're looking for something, or give away something, give Jim a call, okay?

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0: Okay, folks, we're going to go grooving with the Rascals. Then we got Top of the World from the Carpenters coming right up on AM 1000 and FM 98.1.
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0: Yeah, Private Eyes from Hall & Oates, with the music we grew up with on WYBT and FM 98.1. Let me get you up to date on the weekend forecast overnight. Let's see, it's a few clouds from time to time with a low near 75. Then Sunday, partly cloudy in the morning, followed by scattered thunderstorms in the afternoon. High of 90, chance of rain 40%. Then a Sunday night, partly cloudy with a low near 75. Then on Monday, partly to mostly cloudy with a 40% chance of thunderstorms with a high near 91.
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Awfully nice to have you with me. Welcome to the weekend. Got Paul Simon coming right up on WYBT and FM 98.1. 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
5: 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Hey, Papa, how many times did we say Marianna Toyota?
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1: When storms threaten Northwest Florida, be ready with Panhandle Weather, your only 24/7 streaming weather service for the Florida Panhandle and Chipola River Valley. Meteorologist Chris Smith and Dan Nyman stay on the air until the threat ends, keeping you safe, informed, and ahead of the storm. 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

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Good to have you along. Happy weekend to you. 6 minutes after 5 o'clock, here's Peter Gabriel

0: Wicked Wilson Pickett on WYBT and FM 98.1. Awfully nice to have you along, wherever you may be, in the tri-state area and online. I love each and every one of you. And we got Cheap Trick coming right up.
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Yeah, that would be Belinda Carlisle and I Get Weak on WYBT and FM 98.1. 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

0: I've got Cornelius Brothers and Sister Rose all queued up after I give you the overnight and the weekend forecast on WYBT and FM 98.1. Overnight, a few clouds from time to time with a low of near 75. Then on Sunday, partly cloudy in the morning, followed by scattered thunderstorms in the afternoon, high around 90, and chance of rain 40%. Then Sunday night, partly cloudy with a low near 75. Then on Monday, partly to mostly cloudy with a 40% chance of thunderstorms with a high near 91.
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